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The Saturday Night Dance Party.

0: 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The Saturday Night Dance Party.
1: Archie, baby. Yeah, yeah. We did it again. And this time, I'ma make you scream.

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0: my time.
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0: Today's best music, K94.5, and good morning. Hope your weekend's going well. We had a beautiful day yesterday, and yeah, we've got another one on the way today. Don't forget that sunscreen. The UV index today will be 8 or very high, and the humidex is expected to be above 30. We'll hear from Virginia DeVagas coming up. Lady Gaga is next.
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0: Today's best music, K94.5. Want to say hi to our friends in Sussex. Thanks for tuning in. We'll hear Post Malone, Sabrina Carpenter, and Harry Styles on the way after 9. Just ahead, your forecast, which is calling for very hot temps again today. You'll want to stay hydrated, stay cool. Make sure you're reapplying that sunscreen today. That's going to be important with a very high UV index. Also, make sure your pets have plenty of fresh, cool water today. We're going to hear from Fifth Harmony next. Our forecast is calling for sunshine today. We'll see a high of 29 with a humidex of 31. Tonight, a few clouds with a low down to 11. And tomorrow, a mix of sun and cloud and a high of 27.
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1: Not working Pitbull. Hard. Yeah, right. Picture that with a Kodak. Or better yet, go to Times Square, take a picture of me with a Kodak. 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

0: today's best music, K94.5, and good morning. Coming up, a Moncton pop-up wedding dress sale. Yeah, that's happening next week, August 2nd. It's an event by Opportunity Bridal. And it's going to be happening with the Four Points by Sheridan Moncton. That is happening on August 2nd from 9 to 4. General admission's free, no appointments. Admission will be first come, first serve. And they do have some early access VIP tickets. Only get that ticket if you can arrive between 8 and 8:30, though. There's guaranteed admission. You don't have to stand in line. And guaranteed a change room, too. For more details on those VIP passes and the event itself, you can go online to k945.ca. But that might be of interest to brides-to-be. We're going to hear coming up Mackenzie Porter and Avicii.
1: 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It is Rick Dees counting down to the biggest hit of the week. 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And what type of brain do you have when you listen to music? Let me tell you, coming up this week, all the way to number one. 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

0: Day's best music, K94.5. Good morning. Happy Sunday. Want to say hi to my friend Adam. Thanks for tuning in. Nice to have you along on this beautiful Sunday morning. And what a beautiful day it's going to be. Don't forget your sunscreen. 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And don't forget to stay hydrated today. Nobody wants heat stroke or a sunburn with a beautiful week ahead. If you pick this week ahead for vacation, you know how to pick them. It's going to be a good one. We've got music ahead from Taylor Swift and Majid Jordan. Rihanna's next.
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0: Tuesday's Best Music, K94.5. Coming up after 10, we're going to hear from Bruno Mars, Avril Lavigne, and Jack Harlow. Just ahead, we've got Somber and your forecast.
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0: Our forecast is calling for sunshine today. We'll see a high of 29 with a humidex of 31. Tonight, a few clouds with a low down to 11. And tomorrow, a mix of sun and cloud and a high of 27.
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0: today's best music, K94.5, heading out Shediac or Parley Way today. Don't forget the sunscreen, and it's going to be hot. Pack extra water. That was my lesson yesterday. I thought I had enough packed with me. We were going to a splash pad at a friend's campground, and yeah, we did not have enough water yesterday. Whatever you think you need today, pack more. It's going to be a hot day. We've got Maroon 5 coming up. Disclosures next.
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1: 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After 11, we're going to hear from Charlotte Carden. We've got Taylor Swift as well. Sabrina Carpenter's next.
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2: Our forecast is calling for sunshine today. We'll see a high of 29 with a humidex of 31. Tonight, a few clouds with a low down to 11. And tomorrow, a mix of sun and cloud and a high of 27.
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0: 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I hope you're having a great day. 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Coming up, we'll hear from Bruno Mars.
1: All right, here we go. Number one coming up this week. It is Rick Dees counting down to the biggest hit of the week. Wait, did you see that weird stuff that happened with Taylor Swift putting her in the middle of Dees Sleaze? Oh, but that's not all. Somebody is trying to cut the prices that you pay for concerts and sports events. How far will he get? 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And what type of brain do you have when you listen to music? Let me tell you, coming up this week, all the way to number one. 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

0: Today's best music, K94.5. That is it for me, Julia, heading out. We've got the Rick D's weekly top 40 countdown coming up. He's got the biggest songs of the past week. Will Tame Impala hang onto the number one spot? We'll find out. Before that, The Weeknd and Huntrix. Have a great day.
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2: Our forecast is calling for sunshine today. We'll see a high of 29 with a humidex of 31. Tonight, a few clouds with a low down to 11. And tomorrow, a mix of sun and cloud and a high of 27.
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0: Bloodline. These two together are just unbeatable. Alex Warren, Jelly Roll, Don just won this week, number 39 with Bloodline. And we checked in with Jelly Roll. He played at the Festival of the Lakes. Most artists head for Chicago, take a break from their tour bus. Jelly Roll stayed in nearby Hammond, Indiana. And from what we understand, he played basketball for 3 hours straight at a sports complex, was sweating profusely, and then played again on stage. Unbeatable energy from Jelly Roll. And Rick Dees, here we go. Coming up, the body parts that will go down in music history, from Madonna's cone bra made of metal, the Rolling Stones' tongue, Taylor Swift's lips, her red scarf, and what else? It's all coming up on Dees Lees as we head for number one.
1: We're on the way to number one.
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9: Our forecast is calling for sunshine today. We'll see a high of 29 with a humidex of 31. Tonight, a few clouds with a low down to 11. And tomorrow, a mix of sun and cloud and a high of 27.
0: All right, let's get into it. It's a countdown extra, Moncton, just for you. 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

0: talk about?
1: Sabrina Carpenter on the Countdown with Madonna. And this week, drifting just a bit to number 36. Madonna, of course, always in the middle of
2: these sleeves.
1: Well, you got Madonna's cone bra made of metal. And there was a cartoon years ago with Madonna walking down the street with her daughter, and she has the cone bra on, and her daughter says, "Oh, Mom." Anyway, what items will go down in music history? You got the cone bra from Madonna, the red scarf from Taylor Swift. Any others? There's that tongue of the Rolling Stones. And then one of the most valuable paintings ever was from the Velvet Underground's debut album. Andy Warhol painted a banana. That was it. And that banana painting is now worth over $50 million. Yikes! Outpricing Taylor Swift and Madonna and all the rest, and putting it in the middle of
2: these sleeves.
1: Okay, are you ready for the countdown challenge? Let me give it to you. This is worth an incredible Amazon shopping spree, so Rick D's offering it to you with this question. Taylor Swift's wedding guests all got a white lace handkerchief. It was embroidered with a line from a song of Taylor's. Was the embroidered line from Blank Space? Or was it from Love Story? Okay, and one more choice. Were the hankies embroidered with this main line from this song?
3: You belong with me. You belong with me.
1: Okay, I bet you know. We do. Which one from Taylor's songs? That's all you have to do. Click Rick, RICK.com. Take the countdown challenge. You can win. Do it. Back with some D's sleaze you won't believe. Coming up next in seconds as we head for number one.
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1: Okay, back to the hits, up to number 35. Rick D's and Olivia Dean. She has number 35 this week. Man,

And a shout out to Moncton right now. All the hits just for you, Moncton. A countdown extra just for you on K94.5. 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

0: Benson Boone, also an amazing video. Time of My Life, highest debut this week at number 27. And in the video, there are knights in shining armor on stage in a medieval theater play. Benson fights drunken knights in a pub. He battles a dragon. We have the link. You'll love it. 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Oh, and how about this?
1: Did you know?
0: Did you know when you listen to a song, especially a hit song, now, are you more drawn to the words or the melody? And the answer goes way deeper than you might think into your brain, right to the heart of what it means to hear anything at all, and some very revealing information about you. So listen to me. Now, when it comes to music, there are two types of people in the world. Which one are you? Lyric or music listener? For example, do you find yourself drawn to the words or drawn to the melody? And it all depends on your brain and how it processes sounds, how it prioritizes language versus melody, harmony, and rhythm. Now, music and lyrics are processed in the same part of the brain, but then it separates the words from the melody. So if you're a music person, your brain processes a singing voice as just another instrument and focuses on the tone and the pitch and all that, rather than the words. But if you're a lyric person, the language center of your brain is searching for the true interpretation of the words. So you're either a music person or a language person. Which one are you? It doesn't matter. They're all the hits with D's. Here to please. Right here taking you to number one.
1: We're on the way to number one. Can you feel it?
0: Heading to number one, it is Rick Dees all over Moncton with the hits on K94.5.
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0: Noah Kahn, The Great Divide. Noah is just on one this week, number 25, and he is working on a law. Are you ready for this? He wants to put a cap on how much you pay for concerts and sporting events. He says all these ticket scalpers and all of that. Well, what we have to say to you, Noah, good luck. People have tried it before, and it just stops. There's a whole swamp of creatures who take these tickets, resell them, and I don't know when it's going to stop, but the ticket prices are outrageous. Somebody told me last year, this is true, that they paid for Taylor Swift tickets in the seventh row, $11,000 each.
1: Oh, that's horrible.
0: Whoa. Taylor doesn't get that money. Some scalper does. That's $22,000 to see Taylor Swift live. Amazing. But good luck, Noah Kahn. Okay, Rick D is taking you this close to the biggest 20 hits of the week coming up. Some surprises this week as the countdown heads for number one.
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0: Brian Moncton, thank you so much for listening. It is your friend Rick D's counting down all the way to number one every week from Moncton right here on K94.5.
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1: Oh, it's fun to play the hits for you, Moncton. 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
3: This is where it's at.
1: Are you ready to stomp along? Yes, you are. Dasha, not at this party. Deep.

0: One Republic. Down one this week, number 17, Need Your Love. And it seems that couples love One Republic when they're out on their first date. And One Republic says we're always flattered by that. That brings up a good question. Would you, if no one knew about it, hook up with your secret celebrity crush? We asked the question, and we had help from a very professional concern. If you could hook up with your celebrity crush, would you do it? Even if you're with someone else right now, would you hook up with your celebrity crush? Are you ready? 54% said yes.
1: Oh!
0: Yes, 50, over half said, I would do it. And fill in the blank, who is your celebrity crush? 54%. Think on that. Get ready. Rick D's approaching the biggest 15 hits of the week, and they will crush it.
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0: 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Here we go. It's Rick D's, and the countdown to number one, right here on K94.5.
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0: Gracie Abrams hit the wall. Down one this week, number 13 for Gracie. And she says, you know, in school, one of my most embarrassing moments was when I spilled all of the personal details about my father's life, the very famous movie director J.J. Abrams, and I threw my mom under the bus too, Katie McGrath, a very successful TV producer. She says, you know, it was an interview, and she says it was in my Daughter from Hell album. She opens up about growing famous, her parents. She said, maybe I would go back and not do it. What is your most embarrassing moment in school? Everybody has one. Think about it. Maybe don't talk about it. But that's Gracie Abrams. The top 10 on the way.
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0: Are you ready, Moncton? Here we go. 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
8: Our forecast is calling for sunshine today. We'll see a high of 29 with a humidex of 31. Tonight, a few clouds with a low down to 11. And tomorrow, a mix of sun and cloud and a high of 27.
0: Are you ready, Moncton? Here we go. It's Rick Dees and the countdown to number one right here on K94.5.

0: I knew it. I knew you. Taylor Swift going up one, number 7 on the countdown. Toy Story 5, big hit, and she's in it. People were amazed. In fact, they laughed. They thought it was a joke when Adam Sandler performed the wedding of Taylor Swift and Travis Kelce. This was at Madison Square Garden, New York City. You may have heard all about it, of course, but Adam Sandler said, no, I went online and became an ordained minister, or an ordained rabbi, and an ordained Adam Sandler. He did it, but it was official because they had their marriage license from maybe a week before. All of it turned into a terrific show, as Taylor Swift always does. Speaking of Taylor Swift and the wedding, it's all part of the Countdown Challenge this week, so here it is. This is worth an incredible Amazon shopping spree, so Rick D's offering it to you with this question. Taylor Swift's wedding guests all got a white lace handkerchief. It was embroidered with a line from a song of Taylor's. Was the embroidered line from blank space? So it's gonna be forever, or it's gonna go down in flames. Or was it from Love Story? Okay, and one more choice. Were the hankies embroidered with this main line from this song? You belong with me. You belong with me. Okay, I bet you know. We do. Which one from Taylor's songs? That's all you have to do. Click Rick, RICK.com. Take the Countdown Challenge. You can win. Do it. Biggest five hits are this close. Rick D's in the weekly
1: 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Let's go.
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And I fret so much about her loving. 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

0: How about you, Ella Langley? She goes up, then she goes down, she goes back up again this week. Up one to number four, Choose in Texas. Okay, the biggest three hits of the week on the way, and Rick D's, there's always room for
1: D's Sleaze.
0: Uh-oh, Beyonce, problem. They have a place in the Hamptons, Jay-Z and Beyonce. It's absolutely beautiful. And this, of course, the Hamptons in New York, where about 2 years ago I was there, and this lady went up inside a Starbucks. There are different attitudes for different parts of the USA. The lady goes in, and she says, in her perfect Hamptons dialect,
2: would it kill you to clean up outside?
0: Now, if you go to Charlotte, North Carolina, that same woman from Charlotte would walk in and say, you know, it's a little dirty outside. Maybe I could help you clean up. But the Hamptons, different people, and a man drove a car through the security gate. He was a gate crasher. Guess what happened to him? First of all, he was accosted by Beyonce's guards. Then the police arrived. He went off in handcuffs. They let him out, but he has been ordered to stay at least two counties away from Beyonce and Jay-Z. They all make it right here from the Hamptons to
1: D's Sleaze.
0: The top three next.
3: Rick D's.
1: Yeah.
3: Counting them down.
0: Brian Moncton, thank you so much for listening. It is your friend Rick D's counting down all the way to number one every week from Moncton right here on K94.5.
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0: Oh, he took it all the way to number one several years ago, but you remember, don't you? Rock star, it's Post Malone, who says, "I can't go anywhere and not be recognized." I guess that's one of the penalties you pay when you tattoo your entire face. So, Post Malone, yes, he's recognized. You will recognize a big number one hit if you stay right here. Rick Dees and the biggest hit of the week, next.
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